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1: So 49, cover the last 3.
0: And you broke up.
1: So 49, cover the last 3 digits.
0: 404.
1: 4, that plate comes back. Clear current on a 2014 Mercedes. How does it end up?

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1: About 12 in the airport. From Spire Clear, current on that 22 Chevy out of Stockton.
2: 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Respond to a known medical. 310C. At 2453, Cornwallis Street. 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

0: Route 73 clear. Edward 73. Edward 73. Edward 73, need you to prior for 495C, possible 913A, 10125 Sandy Gulch, crest of Little Grass. The possible 913 be a self-inflicted gunshot.
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Paying for engine 14, Italian 2, Meta 13, S2, District 143C trial, stage soon up here. For a mal with a self-inflicted GSWO. 10-125 Sandy Gulch Court across the little grass.

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0: Stars Late View East, Poity Pacific, and Bianchi involving a white Escalade. On into pedestrian. Pedestrian is still 953 and Nuka. Any units you want to?
1: 10 from the head. 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Okay, 10 from the head. Okay, 10 from the head. 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
1: S2, we're
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1: Got it. 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

0: 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Cross streets are between S. Sutter Street and South California Street.
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0: Edward 61, if you copy the last of the call, the suspect vehicle was last seen pulling into the Planned Parenthood option.
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1: CPO 2926.
0: Southbound airport at Zephyr, Black Harley Davidson, stand by for a flight.
1: Morning, Zephyr.
2: 3 Highway 73.
1: Edward 73.
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0: 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It's not life-threatening. 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
1: Copy.

0: 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Respond to possible MI. LVP 16. At its 1334 S Ham Lane, number 9B. Cross streets are between Cardinal Street and West Catalan Lane.
1: 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Shuttle 1.
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1: You're on two.
2: You're 49.
0: Do you prize the telephone call for Jack California Sonoma?
2: Sonoma.

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Our apologies. 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That's going to be really short for him.

0: Bellingham 42. Bellingham 42, someone fires at 4555 Chris 50, Chris Rayburn 621.
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1: Front 4, clear county. 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
0: 3M33.
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End your 9. Respond to sick person. 504A. At 517 Eagleton Street. Cross streets are between N. California Street and North Stanislaus Street.

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0: 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Respond to outdoor fire. 225A. At 8445, Rochelle Court. Cross streets are between Marseille's Way and End. Engine 2034. Respond to chest pain. LEQ 13. At 1516, Silver Way, number 208. Cross streets are between Chaparral Court and Lupin Court.
1: Engine 12 control, and there's an updated location. Multiple callers are actually putting this northbound 99 south of Waterloo. So it should be on the northbound side. It's a grass fire.
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0: 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It's going to be from Shaw Road. You can also cancel Waterloo Marauder.

Engine 2, respond to ALOC, 602A, at 135, East Magnolia Street, number 34. Cross streets are between El Dorado Street and Hunter Street.

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3: 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Cross streets are between 8th Street and 12th Street.
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Respond to diabetic problem. LDI 19. At 17 Louis Avenue, number 28. Cross streets are between N Sacramento Street and North School Street.

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At 7532. 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Engine 2032. Respond to code 2 burn. LEQ 21. At 430 East Kettleman Lane. Cross streets are between S Central Avenue and Boulder Drive.

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0: Mary 41, we'll be on the west Abilene Circle on Stanfield, the west side.
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Cross streets are between Don Avenue and Oakfield Lane.

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At 3411. 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Cross streets are between W. Euclid Avenue and Princeton Avenue.

0: 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Cross streets are between E. Robindale Avenue and East Dale Avenue.
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0: 10-4.

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Cross streets are between N Commerce Street and West Market Street.

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2: Engine 2, respond to seizure. 621B, at 25 S. Commerce Street, number 302. Cross streets are between N. Commerce Street and West Market Street. Engine 3, respond to grass fire. 621A, at North Lincoln Street and West Weber Avenue.

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Respond to chest pain. 603F. At a 4707W Fremont Street. Cross streets are between Interstate 5 off-ramp Fremont and Buena Vista Avenue.

Truck 2, respond to AROC, 621C, at a 545W Sonora Street. Cross streets are between S. Lincoln Street and South Harrison Street.

0: 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Through Baker 75. 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
1: 3 Baker 75. 3 Baker 75.

control one engine three. This fire is going to be on the westbound to northbound transition to I-5. We're going to make an access now.

0: 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Respond to grass fire. 404G. At 124, East Yankee Road. Cross streets are between Sousa Street and Kentfield Road.
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1: 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Mary 15, copy. 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

Engine 9, respond to difficulty breathing. 610B, at 1912, North Sutro Avenue. Cross streets are between E. Charles Street and East Waterloo Road.

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2: Engine 2031, respond to difficulty breathing, LEJ19W, at 112, DeForest Avenue, number B, cross streets are between N School Street and North Church Street.

Engine 12. Respond to difficulty breathing. 708B. At 2109, Nightingale Avenue. Cross streets are between Valero Street and East 8th Street.

0: Reaver 51. Reaver 51, informed by C-4030 East Murata, number 5206, going to be on the second floor. Two Hispanic or Filipino females, early 40s, unknown clothing, and a 4 and 5 and pushing each other.
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0: Northwest 405 in the area of Taco Bell, 45 East Harding Crossing Center. She's advising her ex-boyfriend, John Robert, lean in. Now with all wearing a black shirt, black shorts. Took her purse containing her medication. She's now advising that the male put two BB guns, purse, one revolver, and one Glock style. Seen walking the area of North Ronaldo. Any other channel in? Number three. I can help you though, 415F. I'm 66766.
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1: There, 49.
0: Okay.
1: 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And then shut it off 45.

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0: The special unit's barrack request further on the Stanfield in DeKalb. RP advised 8 subjects were fighting and subjects had possible BB guns or real guns. They were unsure. Any unit, Channel 1, 3757, a copy of call.
1: 37, a copy. I'll be in route for that.
0: 10-4, units, Phil.
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0: 49.
3: Do we have a direction to travel from Pacifica Walnut? I mean, is the RP on foot or in a vehicle? So far we're UTO, northbound Pacific.
4: Supposed to be on foot. Last was seen going north. I called back. It was voicemail. I'll try another callback.

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Respond to abdominal pain. 221 feet. At 7751, Hollow Lane. Cross streets are between Oakmont Drive and Brentwood Drive.

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1: 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It's going to start you too.
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0: 49 and 3743 to copy. 415, possible 417 at 1345 North Center CEN, Costa Willow. House white male 60s, facial hair long hair, last year wearing a black shirt. Closing 415, refusing to let RP get his stuff from call location. Male is also known for carrying hunting knife on his side and throwing RP with it before. RP will be waiting across the street by a farmer's insurance, last year wearing blue shirt with moon and stars on it. Three copy calls to 778-778.
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0: questions for this star for search group.
1: And? Repeat?
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2: Baker 75.
3: 75, you can start AMR, please. Okay, 75, I'm going to be on Stanfield and Brisbane.

Engine 6. Respond to ALOC. 504A. That is 517 Eagleton Street, number 242. Cross streets are between N California Street and North Stanislaus Street.

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0: Charlie Hotel, yeah, that's Charlie 3 Squared.
1: 10-4-4 Lincoln 42.
2: 42 and 0.
1: 10-4. It's gonna be Brisbane and Stanfield.

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1: Okay.
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0: 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Cross streets are between Michael Avenue and Ralph Avenue.
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2: George, 23. George, 23. Can you get on channel 2 for a bit, please? Sorry, Sanchez. George 23, the VIN will be 3, Charles, Zebra, Robert, Zebra, 1, Henry, 3, 7, Tom, Mary, 7, 2, 0, 1, 7, 9.
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2: 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We're going to stop at Washington and Wilson if you could put us out on that with that vehicle. 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

Engine 14, Engine 7, Talk 7, and Battalion Chief 2. Respond to vehicle accident. H-149, at Interstate 5 and 8 mile northbound, so stop.

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0: Control 1, I believe that traffic was truck 2 canceled by AMOS, Bill.
1: Control 2, 10-4, AOR, canceled by medic on scene.
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3: Do we know which lane the Saxon is in?

0: Altitude, this is at the Northbound I-5 at the 8-mile off-ramp.
1: There's going to be large tree branches in the roadway. In unit, channel 1.
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0: 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We'll be checking.
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Respond to structure fire first alarm. 622B. 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

Repeat for engine 3, engine 2, engine 9, engine 12, truck 2, truck 3, operator 1, battalion 1, battalion 2, and squad 9, district 622 B-Boy, for a single-story commercial building at the loading docks on fire on Aurora and Hazleton. 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
0: 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They were pinging at 533 South Aurora.

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2: Control 2, go ahead and slow the assignment to code 2. We've got nothing to smoke in the air. We're going to continue to head east on Eagleton.
0: Therefore, all units responding to Aurora and Hazleton for this truck.

0: Tell you one, it's three. We got nothing. It looks like some very light smoke coming from the slough back there to the west. We'll go ahead and check it out. You can cancel the balance.
1: Right, control 2, time 1, with the exception of engine 2, checking on a slew fire. Everybody else can be AOR.
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415 at Parkhead Apartments, 339 West Oak, Paso Monroe. We have a caller advising that there's 13415 bring each other. Any unit 101?

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0: Station 845, Hazleton and Aurora. Pete, you need us over there? Yeah, boy, I need one engine at 845 Aurora, across from Hazleton. Excuse me, that's going to be 845 Hazleton, across of Aurora. Engine 3 copies, we'll head that way.
2: 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Thank you, engine 3 route, protect base.

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0: 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Do you need us over there? They just added us to the call.
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0: truck to the battalion one. I'm going to face to face with them right now and see what they need.
1: Can you repeat, Johnson, for truck two?
2: Yeah, truck two, this is truck three. They just added us back on the call. Do you need us over there or we AOR?
1: Truck two, negative. Engine three, truck two should be able to handle. I'll give you an update shortly also.

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At 3595, Hebron Circle. 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

Truckers to Victoria 3-4-5. 4-5-F-2617 on Warren Avenue, across the Bristol. Not clear P on the line, advising not heard. Boyfriend Anthony Davis broke into the call location as she barricaded herself into the bedroom. Any in the tone?

0: district.
1: 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There's going to be prim for the mail. 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
2: Yeah, please, just for info, no one's making themselves known after multiple announcements. We tried one more call back.

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1: It was still voicemail.
0: 45, copy that.

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Respond to overdose. Poisoning. 621F. At 1239F Monroe Street. Cross streets are between W. Jackson Street and West Clay Street.

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1: 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It's going to be a stop in to 322 East Alpine area.

0: Tell Car Circuit East, Phoenix to Foster, Baker 75, then route to 415 1209 West Ponce de Leon, in unit 201.
1: 75, all advised.
2: On Warren Avenue, proprietor's in mail. I drive a blue 2006 Hyundai Tucson. The license plate of

0: 31, what's the name of Arky?
1: Arky's going to be Pamela Pichu. Fire's up, it's going to be 5 Sam Henry Adam 703.

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2: All cars with you, left a 965A on a 913A, 1447 Town Rocco, just left a few ago on foot, going towards the urgent care. Maybe a daughter of Miracle Flores, Middle Eastern, and Hispanic, female, 25, unknown clothing, X and foot on foot, needing a response to the one.
0: So, what's up to the door?
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2: Mark, copy code 4 at 2617 Warren Avenue. That's me, Sergeant. Then can copy the 965A in Lakeview for a 913A. Call 3850.
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5: 4-6-8, you can fire the shows in
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0: One David 63, prior, show some out.
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0: One Baker 34.
6: Station to fill. Five. The progress at 901 Dallas Avenue, across from George Avenue. Supervising XF. Cars from Washington. Black male 27. Park in the gray Nissan sedan. Text RP that he has her belongings and that she's going to have to 187 him. Residents, any of the still gentlemen?
0: Calling him out. You call back to 97. We're almost there.
6: Okay.
0: Fire 22 and out.
6: Purple, our peaceful being the fire call location in a gold sedan.
0: Alright, 20 from the EPO is not served, but he is a suspect in a 245.

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3: 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MS State Route 12 and Interstate 5 on ramp SR 12.

Alpha 937 for a CCW vehicle in the area of Galveston 12. Amazing just occurred, a silver Ford sedan. The windows occupied by two black male adults and two black females. Supposed to be a black male adult who 417 the people in the street that fled westbound 12. All clear for call 855, dispatch clear, 2139.

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0: This is CW Eagle. My RP is calling back at the 7 and RP is yelling at subject at PD's mouth. Edward 51. The number you are connected to is requesting another 914 after this call.
1: I'll be calling for you.
0: Edward 73.

fellow to be brief. For a resident reporting a transient with a fire up against her fence in an empty lot, 4230 North El Dorado, across of Essex and Fargo.

Bueno. Auf jeden Fall. Twenty central IP, the vision at the $5,000 wearing a D-rag, black shirt, blue jeans. 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Then.

0: 4-3, just for update. Several subjects down on 12th Street. What were you TL the vehicle? Can we try to call back to the RP, see if we can get a better 96?
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0: 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Park 68. Park 06.
1: Yes, sir. We're not on 7. Thank you.
0: How far?

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1: Grandpa, we have another of you calling. I'm told that the park near the Jungle Gym that the subject could be related to the 9-8.
0: They caught me when I was up.

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0: Good afternoon. Are you looking at route and the X starting mile 0.0? When David 63, A firm.
1: Number, you're down 20 to 11. Repeating for engine 2 medic 32 district 622A Adam, 60 year old male, AOC, El Dorado in church. On the El Dorado sidewalk,

0: 58 or West Acre 56?
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0: Special Car Civic South and 1 Sam 49 to copy. 211 of a business that just occurred. 48 West Harding, Crescent Center. Be advising 2 black males, 20-30s wearing a black jacket, flash RP with a black handgun. RP. Still trying to get further.
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0: Pushing out. Okay, Mr. 6 left on foot towards McDonald's on Elville.

0: You can see this further description on the suspect's circle after 876, 876. 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
1: You can attach me to my
0: 37.
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0: He was facing
2: Senator Harding. 37. I'll be confirming one of the subjects is armed, and they went eastbound on Harding. She's looking to get further.
0: Senator Harding.
2: RP's advising they're on bikes.

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0: Whatever, 33. Here, UTL RRP. Can we get a call back, please?
1: Martin, 73.
2: Definitely.
1: UTL 97, the 211. I'm UTL Zohar in Harding from El Dorado to Airport.
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0: South 45, wearing a black shirt, black pants, is 92. 4-5 and fighting for the residence.
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0: specifies the vehicle and the area of Harding Airport. It's going to be a gray Lexus sedan, observing going eastbound on Harding from airport. All cars vertical off street 883, dispatch clear, 21, correction 22, 17.
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0: 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At 307 South Anthony Avenue. Cross streets are between Eagle Avenue and East Marsh Street.
1: Ranger for Medic 25 District, 01C Charles, 40-year-old female, asthma, 6244 Gettysburg, cross the port in Douglas. Patient will be outside wearing gray shirt and shorts.

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1: Do we copy? 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
1: Fire 24 and 5, 1546 East 10th Street. 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

0: or 20, the RP's advising him the subject was also trying the front door, and it's possibly going to be her ex-boyfriend, Troy Cooper, black male, 59. He's also known to carry a gun. One Sam 30.
1: One Sam 30.
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1: 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Still not sure if it's him.

0: Parsley West, the 415 leaving McDonald's at 3143 West Ben Hold. It's going to be a male chasing after a female towards Embarcadero. Found Ben Hold. Any unit, gentlemen?
1: Bring him out.
2: One day.
3: One bigger than 6 prior.
0: The dark color Tacoma, unknown plate, Hispanic male, early 20s, black shirt, bringing a female after a struggle was seen in the parking lot. Female will be a Hispanic, 18, 5'2", heavy set, white shirt, white sweats. She fled in a white Corolla westbound, Ben Holt towards Embarcadero with a male half following.

when I were 20 and one day at 43. RP's advising that she can't get up to open the door, but can talk to you through the window. Bedroom window is going to be in the front of the house to the right, facing the house.

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1: 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It's code 4.
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0: Control, engine 12. Does the caller saw fire across eyes?
1: Ten four engine 12. It was a single caller calling from Ontario's. His fire just west of him across the I-5.
0: I-5. But he is calling from that address.
1: Engine 12. He's calling from 306 South Ontario's Avenue.
0: Welcome.

0: corner of the gate. Meadowland 4, William John King, 933.
1: Whenever 58 plate came back clear, expired 2-20-26 to 02 Ford to the call location.
0: Confirming 4 William John King, 933, should be on it.
1: A for Miss Honda.
0: Copy. Is there any numbers for the call location?

0: 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Iris 2936.
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0: 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So your DR is 16813, 16813.

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Monday 47, I'll call back to RP. He advised that he is no longer 987. 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
1: David.
0: No, I'm sure at the door. Can we get a call back, please?
1: That's far. We've received prior to your message for 0923 at the DP for 421 East Over, consider the Senate Cover 2 zones.

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1: Are we visible with that location? She stated that she dropped her nephew off at 2035 and he fled again on foot. I'm calling the foster father who resides at the Longview address.
0: Copy. 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

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At 2716 Christina Avenue. Cross streets are between Wright Avenue and Snow Avenue.

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At 1697, William Ross Boulevard. Cross streets are between Piketty Circle and Villa Lobos Place.

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0: 30 to copy. It's going to be 940 with fire at 1697 William Moss across the Sacchetti. 338 female who is possibly violent. The female split her wrist. I don't know where the weapon's at. Can we call 3935-935?
1: Okay, copy. Show me your maps.
0: Play it to
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0: 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Mission out. 34
1: 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Read on Kathleen 9, Victor Mary 0783.
0: Repeat, you're 926.
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0: Opinion Fire 25, Medic 34, S10, District 723, D. David, 38-year-old female. Self-inflicted breast laceration. 1697 William Osh crosses to the Lobos. Stage patients possibly violent. Unknown where the weapon is.
1: 4 Nicola, 9 X-ray William Sam, 638.
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0: 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Respond to a known manacle. 309A, at 3735, Hatcher Circle. Off street sub between Hatcher's Court and Tucker Bay Court.
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0: Number 32, the RP, we have on the line. Calling for the XF 97, it's going to be voicemail. 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
1: 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Is fire clearing?
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1: Vermont.
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0: Hello, RCD. Your plate's clear. Current 2017 Honda. This is Stockton. This is Flyers. 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

0: going into tent. 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
1: Control 1.
0: Regard, they're on scene.
1: And 901B, two vehicles, the vehicle versus possible pedestrian on a bicycle.
2: Not a well, clear down. There's two cars here. I'll get you placed right now.

0: Monday at 53 Memo Plate 4 Lincoln Mary Henry 095.
1: So far. That's clear current 2000 Honda to Spockton.

0: 1-53, Kima Mama 9, Victor David Union 682.
1: David 53, that second plate's clear current 2018 eastbound out of Stockton.
0: Bobby, can you show me 2939 for Stockton, please?
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Up 3. 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At 121 S Center Street. 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
0: Both units in 912 with McDonald's at 1009 North Wilson with a cross of Acacia. Be advised, an race male last seen wearing ski mask, black sweatshirt, black baggy pants, carrying a duffel bag, holding a metal object in his hand, possibly a knife, standing in front of a business near 2007 Silver Chevy. One Sam 30.
2: Sam 30.
0: History 1212 for 912.
2: One Sam 30, copy 1-2 for 912.

537 District 621 B Boy. She has a call holding for a white female adult, approximately 50, wearing gray sweater and black pants in the parking lot 711 on the center street side, face down almost on the roadway. 141 South Center, across the market in Washington.

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0: 8892 vehicle. Hertz Alpha, Westland and Yankee, 6 Union Queen Lincoln, 317.
1: Over the lap.
0: Affirm.
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1: And Taco Bell 45 is hurting. We're being advised that another hotel that's down. Nate, we're still trying to get further. It occurred about 10 minutes ago. 110.30, 110.40, I think I'll take 14.14.
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Engine 9, and Battalion Chief 1. Respond to shooting, stabbing. 122Z, at a 45E Harding Way. Cross streets are between Ancestor Street and North Eldorado Street.

0: Then better be checking with the folks here at the Taco Bell. You cannot enter for now. We don't have a victim.
1: Four.

0: David 33
1: units patrol. Two unarmed of a person that occurred at Delta Liquors, 519 West MLK, Crescent Lincoln. It's going to be via Spanish translation. Black male, 23, wearing a black shirt, black shorts, 470 RP, and their friend, and took cash and three phones. The subject arrived in a blue Ford sedan that is still 87 in the parking lot. Still being advised that the victims were a pistol.
0: Yeah, it's hanging out.
1: Yeah.
0: Turn off.

Is there any surgeon to copy the 10-4-1-10-30, it's me, 1-5-15. Around to the 211 AS, also Liquors. Further information, the blue vehicle is possibly occupied by one other person. Still trying to get further.

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1: That's negative.
0: I think Officer 927, this whole block, we're still UPL. You can play us some shows around to the 211 arm.

0: River went 987. I think that suspect vehicle may have pulled into the Burger King or gone north on I-5.
1: Able to determine if they're 97 or where they're at.

0: through that place returning clear to fire 3, 823 to a 03 Acura. It's going to be out of Sacramento. Out of Sac also.
1: We're still getting details, but this appears to be the vehicle. It's not occupied. It's still in the parking lot.

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1: Stand by one. We're going to have a good 2-11. There's two suspects, black male adult and Hispanic male adult. Wearing, the Hispanic male adult is wearing a blue sweater, blue jeans. Black male adult is wearing black sweater, black jean shorts. They fled in an unknown direction of travel, but they left their vehicles here.
2: A black male adult wearing a black sweatshirt, black jean shorts, and a Hispanic male wearing a blue sweatshirt, blue jeans, and a direction of travel left their vehicle there.

0: Several copies. SSD units can be AOR. If they find something, they can give us a call back. We're right down the street.
1: Branch 9, copy.
2: Engine 9, AOR.
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0: 33.
1: Your units that speak Spanish available.
0: 7 or in the area that speaks Spanish, I can assist that. There's for C Corp.
2: 47 route.
0: 7 route.

0: there for you both. Or five, can I get a 33 or any unit I sell for liquors on two?
1: 33, I've been to.
2: One day to 33.
3: Hi.
2: What time did this all come out?
3: I think we're after midnight.
0: Sorry.
1: Negative. They're saying he wasn't the person that actually did the 211, but he was with the person and talked to him.
0: Copy. Yeah, I think this guy is always out here, normally 922, always hanging out

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1: Who fires the shots on a brush fire? Who leads the call location to the east of Domino Cam? Okay. 255, please.
0: What was your 96?
1: We're going to be at the Domino's on MLK.

Engine 3, and brush 3. Respond to grass fire. 702A, at 402 East Martin Luther King Boulevard. Cross streets are between S. Sutter Street and Alley.

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1: Well, I'll show you en route. 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
0: 15 quarters.
1: 10 quarters.

0: Cargo, Medic 34. The Usual was on scene. Our CAD it says it's failing to do so.
1: Usual's on scene.

0: David 33.
1: Hello, David 33.
0: I want that. BR for 211.
1: Your DR is going to be
0: 16818.
1: The address is going to be 519 West Martin Luther King, Delta Liquors.
0: Copy.

0: One day with Valkyrie. Just for info, the victim was able to track its phone. It's tracking a Little Caesar on MLK, David 43, and a 937.
1: Well, they were 49.
2: Four and a half.
0: Thank you, 4 and a half.
2: 10-4.

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0: You all officers on the call are 97. Be aware of the suspect is armed with a handgun.
1: 10-4, armed with a handgun.

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1: Anytime able to call the phone?
2: 33 left, affirmative, he hit. 33, are you ready for him to call right now?
1: Hey, firm, there's no one matching the suspect description out here.
3: You want?
4: Good morning,
3: Mr. Smith. I'm on the phone by CX, Stay America, 2844 March Lane. RP's requesting PD through a translator, but keeps saying that he doesn't know why. He did advise that there's a knife and a gun and tried to hurt the RP. Still trying to get further.
1: Whatever, 68 or out.
0: One time, 73, guys.
3: Take copy call, 336, 36.
0: Copy.

0: 11-25, District 448, Adam, for 63-year-old male, LLC, 492 East Brockenhurst, at the cross of Danbury and Ridgeway. Be a black male, 25 to 30s, all black clothing, and a black female, 24 to 25, black shirt, black skirt. The female half was the one who was armed with a gun and knife. Room 218. He's now reporting that this is going to be a 417.
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0: 211 Strong on Recruited a Business, 711 at 1233 East Dr. Martin Luther King with a cross of airport. There's a white male in his 40s laughing wearing black shirt, blue jeans, went behind the counter, 243 RP and took items. Sorry about time, 224.
1: One
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0: David 61.
2: Can you let the RP know that he's not with officers right now? We're outside and he's not out here.
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1: So far. Where's your copy route? It's going to be west 90 toward Cuba.

Engine 4. Respond to a known incident site. 301C. At 999 Porter Avenue. Number 3. Cross streets are between Gettysburg Place and Porterfield Court.

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0: In Washington.
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0: 37, Pepper. David 47, your plate comes back clear. 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
0: Can you show us around to call it 347, please?
1: 10-4. Yeah, 415 over a private property to a cord plate, 7 William Queen John, 734, parked in the handicapped spot, driver's a black female 63, wearing a multicolored dress.

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So the plate comes back clear current 2015 Honda out of Susan City.

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0: Both units in 93459 video alarm at 4686 Frontier Way with a cross of Imperial Way. 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Bossy wearing a black hat, black t-shirt, gray or black jeans, and white shoes. 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
1: Again, 10-4. David 61, can you confirm your 96? Is it Eden and Pacific?
0: It's 96 is Lower Sacramento and Riviera.
1: Lower Sac and Riviera, 10-4. David 61, your return is clear, expired 12625, 2010 Volkswagen out of Patterson with a release out of Tracy.

0: 22. Can you remember 4, Robert John 2428?
1: Number 22, that plane comes back to your current 2018. Back to 2018, and then I see a cloud with it.

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0: 43. David 43 in Prosser Safety and 928 at Walnut and Funston. RP heard one loud 928. Thinks it could have come from Gremsky School or the park. Nothing else heard. Nothing seen. Other units refer to call 370. Dispatch clear 311. 1749.
1: 1049, I copy. Thank you.

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0: Yes.
1: Can you go to 2, please?
0: Yeah, bye.

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1: 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Is she calling back?
0: Yes.
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0: 965 AM and 913 A type, 6713 KOA Lane. The RP's husband who left the location around 2345 hours. Be a black male, 29. 22 and threatened to 913 unknown means. He's known to drive a gray 2017 Audi sedan four door unknown plates from Louisiana. I'm 73.
1: 1073, I copy.
0: Okay, call history 72.

Engine 9, respond to fire alarm kill, 602C, at 702, North San Joaquin Street. Cross streets are between E Park Street and East Flora Street.

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0: Yes, sir.
1: The last 7 your calls. Bay 53, I'm also going to send you a prior call, possibly the same male who called a few days ago reporting a hostage situation at that location, which ended up being UTL.
0: That's awesome.

0: 33.
1: Okay, we'll call back guard if he's no one out here and no one's answering the front door.
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Respond to fire alarm still. 602G. At 333 E Washington Street. Cross streets are between S. San Joaquin Street and South Sutter Street.

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0: Hi there, you're off on St. Luke. 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
0: Twenty-one,
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0: 2011, zero.

Engine 2, respond to fire alarm still. 600 QE, at a 421 E Weber Avenue. Cross streets are between N. Sutter Street and North California Street.

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Response fire alarm still. 602E. At a 421E Weber Avenue. Cross streets are between N. Sutter Street and North California Street.

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Engine 2.

0: 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Respond to difficulty breathing. 610B. At 1803, North Citrus Avenue. Cross streets are between 8 Charles Street and East Waterloo Road.
1: Quebecer 22.
2: 22-907.

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Respond to difficulty breathing. 610D. At 1803, North Central Avenue. Cross streets are between E. Charles Street and East Waterloo Road.

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Respond to stroke. 560 and 2357 East Alpine Avenue. Cross streets are between Annie Street and Belvedere Avenue.

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Possible stroke, 2357 East Alpine, crossing Eheburn.

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At 10602. Trinity Parkway. Cross streets are between Possums Drive and Scott Creek Drive.

0: Repeat for engine 14, medic 3, district 151C Charles. 3-year-old female. Unconscious. In a black four-door Audi in between the Starbucks and Wendy's, 10602 Trinity Parkway across the Pennsylvania from Scott Drive.
1: Engine 2, respond to seizure, 602E, at a 229 Weber Avenue, number 205. Cross streets are between N. Hunter Street and North San Joaquin Street.

Jumping friends into a medic 2 district 602 Edward. 30-year-old male seizure. 229 East Weber, across 100 and Tumwalking, number 205.

Engine 11, respond to lift assistance. 304C, at 6116, Fillmore Avenue. Cross streets are between April Avenue and Duncan Avenue.

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Responder call. LVP 13. At 2145 W. Kettleman Lane. Number 113. Cross streets are between S. Mills Avenue and Sylvan Way.

Hey, French 11, District 04, C Charles, code 2 for Alyssa 6, 5116, somewhere across the Pearl and Duncan. Engine 2033 confirming a route.

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Repeating for engine 2033, Medic 71 District, T-Paul 13 for a medical alarm. Poor fall, 2145 West Kettleman, cross the Nelson Sylvian number 113.

Bear Creek East at 415C Eldorado in Glen Canyon. It'll be a RP chasing a 44 suspect on foot. The unit total is

Engine 9, respond to stroke, 604A, and 1133, East Park Street, number 9. Cross streets are between M Union Street and North Pilgrim Street.

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At 2811 Pacific Avenue. Cross streets are between Smith Lane and West Monterey Avenue.

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0: 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At 6606. 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Cross streets are between Tolan Lane and East Moetta Court.
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10-11 Medic 5 District 304 D David for a medical fall detection alert 6606 Kermit Lane Cross of Poland and Loretta. 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

Dispatch, that's Adam 75, Officer Petrudis. 75, have you been able to locate the victim?

0: Still at 75. Can I have a DR for 484, please?
1: 2 Adam 75, 1 6 8 2 7 16 8 27.

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0: 2 Edward 24 prior and 2 Edward 22 to fill a 933 Park North, 1045 South Pilsen Street, across of Jefferson. It's going to be the Junior Auto Repair. 2 Edward 24, 2 Edward 22, 938. It was a temple.

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1: 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Can I get a DR for North?
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0: 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Sweet Robert Arietta, Dental. 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

0: 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Is Boo at a number?
1: Can you repeat?
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1: Can you 915?

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1: Copy, motorcycle plate 24, Robert, 4465. I'm trying to make a stop on it here, Union Hazleton.
0: For Union Hazleton. Tina comes by clear and expired as a 71621 to a 2000 Yamaha. It has a release out of Stockton.
2: Jumping
0: around
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0: Viper, can you show the mic? 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
0: 1079.
1: Delta 9, if you can copy,
0: cause you're 194, 194. My MVP is down. 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
1: Feather River, Lake Key West, Disability Resources. 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
0: 906.
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0: Special cars are going 43 Civic South, 133 East Oak Street, number 404, across the Colorado. Our peace neighbor is an Asian female and a white female, are in a 943. 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
1: 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CPO will not take in stock clear and current to a 2017 Kia out of Stockton.

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0: 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Year old, 74 year old, now 10 CPR, 1645, which is so close, cool, across the capsule.
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1: Basically for the Dollar General and Dollar Store standby, I'm on film line, so. And it's going to be East Hammer Lane. Please see it's Hillary District.

0: 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I'm going to help you out.
1: Step one. More quarters.
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2: 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Cross streets are between Holman Road and Sampson Road.

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0: Lincoln and Church on a temporary flight, Edward Charles 95, yellow 00. Can I have a Mary 16 airport?
1: 16.
0: Get in route.
1: Let me get in charge.
0: Four.
2: Mike 14, you show all the way down on 902. We'll be at Eldorado and Magnolia.
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0: A17. Oh, that plate you ran returns permanent plate 16017 63, clear current 04 Kawasaki. 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
1: Yeah, to your 926.
0: Mariposa Market, 01990 John 4.

0: ADR will be 16833. PO2 is clear. Current 2015 Chevy at a soccer.
1: Mary 14935.
0: 14926.
1: Eldorado and Harding will be in the AutoZone parking lot. 8 Henry Frank 0175.

0: CBO 1935. Mariposa and Hayes. 4 Frank Zebra Edward 411.
1: Mariposa and Hayes.

turned. Clear, expired 7/8 of 25, 2010. Lexus, it'll have a pending master out of Stockton. Air plate return clear, current 2015 Chevy out of Stockton. Yeah, 1 year plate return clear, expired 6/2 of 26, 99 Mercedes.

0: 14. Can I get the last four of them in, please?
1: Mary 14. From the plate ram is 8 Henry Frank 0175.
0: Yeah, affirm.
1: Last four will be 0470.
0: Sorry, can you repeat?
1: For VIN 0470.
0: Copy. 939 and DL to the same, please.
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0: Just call back units on Officer Weber's at Travis F.

Professor Clark, Lakeview East at 912 with Machete in front of Carl's Jr., 7332 Pacific Avenue. A black male, multicolored sweatshirt, dark pants. He's throwing the machete in the air, 0417. Unit 7.

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0: Slot 9. Respond to difficulty breathing. 522B and 2515 North California Street. Cross streets are between Eatery Street and East Ellis Street.
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2: 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CPO 1, that plate comes back clear and expired as of 10/31/25 to a 2008 Ford. It has a pending out of Stockton.

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2: 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You're right. Adam 61, are you also en route to center?
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1: 10-4 Nathan Mariposa. It comes back clear and expired as of 310-26 to a 21 Honda out of Stockton.

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One of the subjects is possibly armed with a taser.

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LTP 13. 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Cross streets are between Heidelberg Way and West Catalan Lane.

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0: Please push the 2 Adam 35 and 2 David 33. Two Adam 35 and two David 33 prior for 415 BC for East 1004 South Sutter Street cross of Anderson. There is a white Acura occupied by a female in the driver's seat and a black male wearing a black sweater in the passenger seat that are in a 415. The female is yelling, "Why are you hitting me?"
1: Copy and rebel.
2: Okay.
0: Jumper.
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0: If you'll let me come back clear and current to a 2014 Mazda with a salvage title.
1: Copy. Thank you. Clear too.

0: Yes, my top cars, units have failed with 2 Edward 22 and Ratua 415 at priority 2 at 416 Etherton Avenue, across of March. Any unit, channel 1?
1: Can you guys move along, moving route, please?
0: Okay.

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0: 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Our MDCs are still down.
1: Over.
2: CPO 2. Can you show me out on the 647 at the Walgreens on Mariposa? I'll have one detained.
1: 10-4, Walgreens on Mariposa.
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0: 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At 3745, Lester Avenue. Cross streets are between Piatan Avenue and Del Rio Drive.
1: North Eldorado Street, Unit 215. Seems to be a subject who shot at RP about 2 weeks ago. Going to be a black male, 3259, 160-170, black short cut hair, wearing a black hat, black shirt, black pants. Need to travel to Baker 58.
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of North of 415 CW in the area of 721 East Hammer Lane, Unit 182, possibly Tamworth Center Drive. I'm with the verbal 415 in Unit 101.

Forest Valley Oaks North, further on the 415CW. It's now going to be a 415F with 243 Tamar Lane, Unit 182, any internal one?

Repeating friends in 10 and medic 13, District 505A Adam staging for SO on a disturbance. A male requested an ambulance. 3745 Webster Crescent, yielding.

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2: 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I'm seeing you're going to be heading back to the district.
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1: Control 1, engine 10 is about to company 13, send a detail. Italian 2 is aware.
2: Yes, for engine 10.

0: 57 into Baker 58.
1: Baker 58.
0: Okay, and it's a 415F with 243. Into 18 Tamar Lane at unit 182. Multiple callers, seems to be a dispute over child custody. Nathan Schoenbeck, white male, 20-30, short, long hair, wearing no shirt and camo shorts. Female, Jasmine Hammonds.

Das was ist übrigens vorgeht. Civic 48 and 903A Civic South Center in Acacia will be a dark-complected female thin build who is wearing purple that's walking in traffic.

Engine 4, respond to AOC, 306A, at 1010, East Taylor Lane. Cross streets are between Taylor Shanter Drive and Palisades Drive.

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Response to seizure. 470. At 4747 Feather River Drive. Cross streets are between W. March Lane and Wasp Creek Circle.

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0: 71, 10-4.

Engine 5, respond to chest pain. 703G, at 2374, Alabama Avenue. Cross streets are between Boston Avenue and Chicago Avenue.

0: 37?
1: Yes, for 715, please.
0: 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Lincoln 34. 5-721 East Hamlet Lane, Unit 1.

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Baker 48, 415 Civic South at Dameron. There is a patient, Jeffrey Gregg, a white male, 24, wearing a green gown, that is having suicidal ideations and threatening staff. Any units available to Baker 48, Channel 1? Channel 4.

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1: Engine 6, respond to AOC, 570, at 3052, West Mendocino Avenue. Cross streets are between Kirk Avenue and Wallace Avenue.

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Respond to ALOC. 503C. At 1835, Country Club Boulevard. Cross streets are between Univista Avenue and Mission Road.

0: Dispatch all cars, need a unit to fill with 2 Adam 65 in route to a 415 F at 2955 Malvern Court, cross with Plymouth Road and unit 101.
1: I'll be in route.
0: 62,
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1: 71, 71.

0: 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Cross streets are between Palm Plaza Drive and West Lane.
1: NJUS, 11-0.

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Respond to sick person. LEL 19W. At 7S School Street. Number 331. Cross streets of between W Pine Street and West Oak Street.

0: Sozinho. For info, will it be the full roadway or partial?
1: Eastbound traffic, over two-lane road.
0: 10-4.

0: Truck 2051, and Battalion 2011. Respond to shooting, stabbing. LBJ-19W, at 418 North Sacramento Street. Cross streets are between 24th Avenue and Gacy Avenue.
1: Receiving units to those to Baker 52 en route to a 912 at 4540 North El Dorado Street. Any unit, gentlemen?
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Charlie 165. I'm with the RP husband, and she's saying that I was 93.

Engine 2, respond to cardiac problem. 701E, at 75, West 9th Street. Cross streets are between S. El Dorado Street and South Commerce Street.

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0: 3 Charles 4, RMDC is down. Can you read us out our call, please?
1: Yes, sir. Park along Furnish Road, at least 20 vehicles, cars, and trailers. Some of them belong to residents in the area of possible 905. If he states that it's creating a blind turn issue, hazard for drivers trying to make a turn off Furnish Road.
0: 10-4, copy that. Cryptic.
1: Have a clear day.

In the special present 2779, a copy of 415C plus level 245 involving a vehicle, Jamestown and Kinsfield, in unit 21. NB Quadri 338-338.

0: 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Richard Baker, 62.
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0: Retin 906.
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0: Okay. 7:65, confirming, are you

0: question.
1: Q2 confirming, are you both at a quick stop?
0: Negative, I'm 907 at the call location.
2: 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En route to 415 at the Gospel Center, Rescue Center, 445 South San Joaquin, House of Church, any units, gentlemen?

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0: 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House of McLeod. The vehicle is parked in front of the fire hydrant.
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1: 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Cross streets are between East and North Street and East Church Street.

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0: 907, thank you. Charles 4, if you can remember 2 plates.
1: Please, also, okay.
0: Your King Nora 426. The 9 Sam John Union. Correction Yellow 469. No need for the return.

0: Mike, can you show us how Mike Barber and I are today? 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
0: Charles 4 on 2, can you clear this HAN 2-sided and en route to PD to show us 908 to fix our embassy?
1: 10-4.
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64. Big South 15C at 344 North California, Costa Minor. Hey, guys. It was 243 and being followed by a known black male, 20s, flashing wearing white shirt, checkered shorts. We are currently on the side of the store hiding and males at the corner. Trying to get further.

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At a 15W Harding Way. 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

0: 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Unit with en route to a 962 at 5713 North El Dorado Street, cross the Winton Road.
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0: 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We'll do a loop, but we got nothing so far.
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2: 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Apparently he's walking around. 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

0: 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Per VRP, the patient walked away.
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0: there. 042 Civic South 15 at the 7-11 121 North Center CEM, close the market. 35 left in wearing black hoodie, white pants, closing 415.

0: 362 into item 61 prior. 38. Horace Valley Oaks South and 2079 a copy, a 415F involving a gun at 6050 APM Place, Crossroads Lane Road. RP's advising that his stepdad, Brian Brown, white male, 40s, wearing a brown or a gray shirt. Out the house with a gun. Any unit, Channel 1?
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1: will need something, right? 25 on route.

0: Well, to the 415 Alpha Gun at 6050 Arabian Place. It's going to be a 16-year-old RP. Dad Brian Brown, white male, 40s, wearing a brown shirt. Him and chase him out of the call location with a brown gun. Unknown if he's still armed with it. He is going to be outside wearing a black shirt, black pants, white shoes. On Swain and Mustang. So, 15-year-old sister and 18-year-old brother are 987 at the co-location.
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1: 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Right four. Four. Right four. Can you show us flight down at 121 South Center? Okay. 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

Engine 12. 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Cross streets are between Estrake Avenue and South Olive Avenue.

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0: Carolyn Westman and William Moss. 8, Mary Ocean Tom, 615.
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0: 71 and 3 Adam 75. For info on the 415CF 3045 Dusty Court, across the solar circle. I think that is a group of 5 to 6 J's or 5. He didn't know if they had weapons. Then did he saw a gun. They were just acting like they had one. Possibly try to flash something from the waistband. It was a black male 20 wearing a black beanie, black sweater. The group walked out of the gate. I don't know where they went from there.
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1: 29, Aurora.
0: That's it for the 942 for several cases at the morgue. Lincoln, 23. 23.
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1: This is 6.
0: Carolyn West, MMA. 8, David Edward George, 137.
1: Go on, copy. Carolyn Messon. Was it in my name? Take them fire clear, current on 2018, cleared out of socket.

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0: 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No way.

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1: Keep it on. Carolyn Weston and William Moss, simply comes back. Clear command on a 2015 Subaru out of stock.
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1: Yo, on William Austin, Carolina, 1 7, template comes back, clear, expires 6225 on 804 Lexus, out of stock.

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0: 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We're going to have them at Pacific and Adam. 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

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Cross streets are between N Airport Way and North Sierra Nevada Street.

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Respond to seizure. LDQ 12. At a 2370W Kettleman Lane. Cross streets are between Tia Drive and South Lower Sacramento Road.

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0: 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WM-12C. At 5121, North Laborio Road. Cross streets are between E. Gregg Court and East Landmark Place.
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2: 10-4.
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0: Truck 3, Battalion 1, are you still on 1?
1: Yeah, it's 10-4. We have our portables on Command 3 and TAC 8, but I'm on 1.
0: Jeff-4, I'm coming from a little bit out. I'm delayed. Give me an update on conditions when you get there.
1: Will do.

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1: Can you show myself in 61 out ahead? 204, this is Bianchi.
0: Bianchi.
1: Thanks, sir. We'll be attempting to contact number 19.
0: 19.
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0: 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We're going to make face-to-face with Engine 9 and see if they need anything. It doesn't sound like he got into the structure.
1: Everyone copies. Yeah, if you get committed, I need to move an aerial south, so just let me know.
0: Four.

0: favorite for 49. Another RV advice, same 3957 in the area. Came from outside, possibly on the other side of the fence, possible intersection of Sutter, SUT, and Fulton.
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0: 44, 10-4.

This is Joker Civic South 3725 copy 953 calling number 384 and center CEN. Gonna be a male down in the street, bleeding from his finger, less than wearing white shirt, tan shorts, white tennis shoes. Three, 10, 4, 10, 25, copy call 347 5475 903.

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1: Control on Battalion 1. Truck 334 out of the city. Let's move one aerial south and keep one aerial up north.
2: Battalion 124.
3: Battalion 1, Truck 3, I was just going to contact you. The IC just cleared us, so we're headed back to the city.
1: Copy that. Just let them know when you're back in the city. We got only one truck going on another call. You're out here.
3: 10-4.

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Respond to fire alarm still. 611E, at 711, Gilmore Avenue. Cross streets are between Daly Drive and Ellsberg Drive.

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0: 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Edge 1-10-4.
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0: 3, Baker 47 fires and unit 2 fail. Pacific North, 415 over 901 at the post office, 4245 west, cross of Calaveras. And for excursion, license plate of 6, William, Lincoln Boy 860, possibly 11 factor TR 92, 91 and 2 RPs. I'm copying 415.
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0: Engine 11, Engine 4, Engine 6, Engine 10, Tot 4, Tot 3, Battalion Chief 2, Battalion Chief 1, and Operator 1. Respond to structure fire first alarm. 504B. At 4245 West Lane. Cross streets are between Pita Logan, Calaveras on VR Ready S Road.
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1: Dispatch all callers, need a unit to fill with through Baker 55, code 2, 721 East Hammer Lane. Possible suspect.
2: Straight to telephone boy for a passerby reporting smoke coming from the back of the post office at 4245 West Lane. Reminder, such a portable, so TAC 2, TAC 2.
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0: You still own the apartment. I'm not sure.
1: Baker 55, copy, you still in the apartment. The rest of your traffic was covered.
0: We get called back to the apartment on this. 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
1: 10-4.
0: Clear is traveling by since we're 55.
1: Lincoln 1935. Everett and Van Buren on 9, Nora William Robert 45. Lincoln 1, what was the last three numbers?
2: 54.
1: And Weber.
3: Post office, 4345 Westland, you can reduce code 2. Okay, do we have an RP for this? Ten 4, we'll give him a call.

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1: 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The time will copy. 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
2: At a parking lot near Billiton 13. I got eyes on the apartment. It's a second story.
1: Four ten four.

0: 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We have a possibly drunk driver into the post office.
1: Control 11, 10-4, do you need an ambulance as well?
0: 10-4.
1: Control 11, do you need additional resources aside from the ambulance and P?
0: It's just PD and the ambulance. It's an intoxicated individual who drove his car into the post office.

0: 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I'll go back to Channel 1.
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0: 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This is going to be a diabetic person in his car. You can cancel PD, continue the ambulance.
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0: And 4721 East Hammer Lane, Unit 182. 335, we can be out. He's been advised.
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3: 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You can clear me. I can be in rush for 901.
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1: Engine 2, respond to sick person, 704C, at 2135, South Pilgrim Street. Cross streets are between E7th Street and East 8th Street.

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Dodge J2, Lincoln 22.

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0: Southbound airport at Ralph 9 Yellow Robert Union 130.
1: 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I clear front on 8/2014, 4 out of 7.

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2: 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I'll be out with you. It's good for me.
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3: 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LDK 18. At 201 W. Locust Street. Cross streets are between N Church Street and North Pleasant Avenue.
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0: 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At Franklin Avenue and West Alpine Avenue.
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LDT 16. At 1321, South Fairmont Avenue, number 19B. Cross streets are between Tamarack Drive and West Kettleman Lane.

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Lot 9, respond to AOC, 602C, at 822, North San Joaquin Street. Cross streets are between Flora Street and East Poplar Street. Engine 5, respond to fire alarm still, 807A, at 2015, Bandol Lane. Cross streets are between Sulacord and Cioli Lane.

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1: 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CBO 2 returns clear current on a 19-4, that was Stockton.
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0: Vigor 23, returns clear, unknown expiration date. It's coming back on a black 07 Cadillac.
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Respond to chest pain. 503C. At 2235, North Pershing Avenue. Cross streets are between Littlefield Avenue and Roselawn Avenue.

Engine 12. Respond to vehicle fire. 630A. At 540 North Andreas Avenue. Cross streets are between E Minor Avenue and North Lillian Avenue.

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Respond to seizure. 306A. At 7373 West Lane. Cross streets are between Hammertown Drive and Tomlin Street.

0: 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At 9170, East Summers Court. Cross streets are between Ann Alpine Road and End.
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0: Engine 9, respond to outdoor fire. 604A, at 720, North Union Street. Cross streets are between E Park Street and East Flora Street.
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Flight 9, Bifang to Outdoor Fire, 604A, at 720 North Union Street. Cross streets are between E Park Street and East Flora Street.

Engine 9, respond to fire alarms go. 601B, at 1319 N Madison Street. Cross streets are between W. Vine Street and West Willow Street.

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0: Houston, what can you repeat?
1: Get another unit, go to.
0: 10-4. Dispatch, I'll close you to unit to fill with River 61 at 5316 in Porterfield, Court 2. Any unit general?
2: 73, prior.
0: What do you have?
2: Be in route.
0: 10-4.
1: 21.
0: 21. What do you have?
1: This is RV.
3: Medic 24, engine 9.

0: your side.
1: Or is that 963, 16 Porterfield Core 148? Copy.
0: Yes.
2: What is Phantom?
0: Baker 49, I'm telling.
2: Hey, Baker 49, so far.
1: California, you know. Howard.
2: 3 Baker 47, California, Howard. Uh-huh.
0: 44, I'll be code 3 from California, Magnolia. California.
2: Oh.
1: Route 51, update when you can.
0: Fire shows in route to channel 1, code 3 from Burlington.

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1: 61, copy 110. It's responding code 3. Do you need them to reduce?
2: Do each get one unit code 3?
1: 2.
0: 77, I'm still in route.

0: together.
1: Yep. Go for it. 900, 63, 16, Porterfield Court.

0: 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Air Force 4 5 inches.
1: Sir, 31, and the air is 16872. 16872.
2: 61. When we still have stock units in route, are they still needed?
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2: All stock units in route to the 415 on Porterfield Court, you can be 909.

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0: Complaining about that thing.

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0: 3 Amber 73, 906.
2: Cross streets are between Lost Saddle Lane and Double Bill Lane.